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What's your name?

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I will fight no more.

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The hugs with friends and people that we loved, all these things that we took for granted. We've lost dancing. We've lost dancing. If I can live through

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1: Hello boys and girls. 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And this is my friend Sammy the Salmon.
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Now, I know you never met me. I try to say agenda. 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We're beating.

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0: push me, and then just touch me, till I can get my satisfaction.
1: Push me, and then just touch me, till I can get my satisfaction.